0: sore ceria, ceriain sore bareng Prodo.
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2: Baby, I'm just trying to play cool, but I just can't hide that.

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Pink and orange skies, feeling super childish. No Donald Glover. Missed call from my mother.

thought we were just two lovers. 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Radio on blast, make the moment last. She got solar power. Minutes feel like hours. She knew she was

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I gotta get back to you, gotta get back to you. My location unknown, trying to find a way

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1: Baby, I'm just trying to play cool, but I just can't hide that.